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0: What time zone am I on? What country am I in?
1: It doesn't matter. It's 5 o'clock somewhere.
0: It's always on 5 in Margaritaville, come to think of it.
1: Yeah, I heard that.
0: You've been there, haven't you?
1: Yes, sir.
0: I've seen your boat there.

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0: Let's get out of here.
1: I'm gone.
0: It's 5 o'clock somewhere. Alan Jackson, Jimmy Buffett, 97.7 WC2I. Looking forward to our big night at Dark Manor Haunted House, our sneak preview night. And it opens up officially on Friday. All the spooks, all the haunts. Oh, I can't wait. 97.7 WC2I. Scott McCreary and Hootie and the Blowfish.

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0: John Mayer, Phone Keys, Wallet, and me. Next week is going to be crazy at Mohegan Sun, their 30th anniversary celebration. John Mayer there Friday night, Lainey Wilson on Saturday night. I know I'm going to be there for Lainey Wilson, Jimmy and Jelly and Angie too. It's going to be so much fun. We hope to see you there. Travis Tritt with Here's a Quarter. It's on the way next, back when they had payphones, right? Justin Moore, all coming up, 97.7 WCTY. Have a great night. Jimmy and Shelley wake you up tomorrow morning.
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1: 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Norwich, Groton, New London is mad about Adrian Nunez. 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

0: once again joining forces with Mohegan Sun and Mad for a night of country music with Adrian Nunez in the Wolf Den on Saturday, October 17th to benefit Mothers Against Drunk Driving.
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0: 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We'll have appetizers, and there'll be a silent auction to raise money for MAD. The night will include a special message from Shelly Martinez. Warner Music Nashville's Adrian Nunez is hosting our annual event to raise money and awareness for MAD. Special thanks to Comics Roadhouse, Mothers Against Drunk Driving, and Mohegan Sun. 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

0: 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Every Wednesday is positively exciting with Wolf Wednesday. 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
1: 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We'll have appetizers, and there'll be a silent auction to raise money for MAD. 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

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Norwich, Groton, New London is mad about Adrian Nunez. 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
0: 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We'll have appetizers, and there'll be a silent auction to raise money for MAD. 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
0: 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We'll have appetizers, and there'll be a silent auction to raise money for MAD. The night will include a special message from Shelly Martinez. Warner Music Nashville's Adrian Nunez is hosting our annual event to raise money and awareness for MAD. 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
8: 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We'll have appetizers and there'll be a silent auction to raise money for MAD. 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
1: Well,
2: now.
1: Bob had some painters.
2: Bob?
1: You said you wanted some painters coming
2: to
1: your house. Yeah, yeah. So don't hire these painters, whatever.
2: Why? What do they do?
1: Bob had some painters come to his house, do some work. He wanted them to paint his porch.
2: Uh-huh.
1: And after a day of painting, the painters came and asked for their payment. And when they left, one of them said to my friend Bob, they said, the paint job went really well, but you know you've got a Tesla and not a Porsche, right?

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1: Brad Red of Columbus, Ohio, reported that his truck was stolen.
2: Stolen.
3: All right.
1: Mm-hmm. 5 days later, police were able to see his truck and arrested David Harrison, who'd stolen the truck.
3: All right.
1: Charged him with auto theft. Cops then learned that Brad Red had also stolen the truck. They did some research on the truck. 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
1: Right. The man who reported a stolen truck stole the truck himself. 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

0: 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That is Luke Combs and birthdays today here on October 1st. Brie Larson, 37. Mark McGuire is 63. Zach Galifianakis is 57. Randy Quaid is 76. And Julie Andrews is 91.
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1: Starbucks is closing 100.
2: Oh, I'm done. Turn my mic off. Yes. Wah, wah, wah.
1: If you're in the Starbucks, says if your favorite location is among them, they advise you to switch to the Starbucks across the street.
2: We only have one Starbucks.
1: That's true. Or, yeah, just one, right?
2: Just one, but just many, one, many Dunkins. Many.
1: Today's National Pole Dancing Day.
2: Yay, today. Pole Dancing Day.
1: When you're
2: Why
1: old,
2: am I saying yay?
1: When you're old like us, the only pole dancing you do is to hold the safety bar in the bathtub. The dance that you do in the bathtub.
2: I hear ya.
1: I went to a bar that was famous for pole dancing.
2: Did you now?
1: It's the Polish Club. See a lot of poles dancing there.
2: It's over here. It's a crazy place.
1: Yeah.
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0: 97.7 WCTY, Miranda Lambert and Kerosene. Today we have October 1st, so we're celebrating Yom Kippur. And today's World Vegetarian Day. Today it's National Homemade Cookies Day, Pumpkin Spice Day, Black Dog Day. It's CD Player Day today, and today is Raccoon Appreciation Day. On this date in history, Yosemite Park opened up in 1890. Today, the first World Series was played in 1903. And in 1908, Henry Ford introduced the first mass-produced Model T automobile.
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5: While we're in the 70s today under mostly cloudy skies, our next big thing is focused on 80 degree warmth arriving tomorrow with a slight uptick in humidity. But it's short-lived as a cold front moves in, triggering isolated evening showers. When it comes to the weekend, it now appears mainly dry. Looking ahead to next week, it begins breezy with a downturn in temperature. By early Wednesday morning, we could be dealing with our first frost of the fall season. Today, more clouds than sun, slight chance for an isolated shower, mid to upper 70s. Tonight, partly cloudy, quite mild, 64. Tomorrow, mostly sunny to start, then a mixture of sun and clouds, warm, briefly muggy, isolated evening showers possible, highs in the low 80s. Saturday, mostly sunny, cooler, 70. Sunday, increasing cloudiness, maybe an isolated shower possible, highs in the upper 60s. In the First Alert Forecast Center at Channel 3, I'm meteorologist Scott Haney, wishing you all a great, safe, and healthy Thursday.
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0: 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Well, America's Got Talent, and last week they announced the winner of that show, and we thought we would have our listeners call in and show us their talent. And
1: all morning long, we've had our listeners call us and their talent. They're showcasing their talent on our show here this morning.
2: Yes, it's been amazing.
1: It's been amazing. Donna's on the line. Donna, what can you do? What's your talent here?
3: I can do a Jennifer Coolidge impression that a lot of people get really scared of because it's so accurate.
1: All right, let's see what you got here. All right, go ahead.
4: Oh, my God. You look like the 4th of July. I'm leaving you, and I'm taking the dog.
1: Not bad. All right.
2: That is good.
1: Jake, what do you do, Jake?
5: We used to do, try to do the animal sounds for, telling stories to my kids.
1: Okay.
2: Good gravy.
5: That was the elephant.
1: That was an elephant.
2: That was scary.
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say so. 97.7 WCTY, Dan and Shay with Say So. Jimmy Lane here, and it is Thursday morning. Hey, be sure and join me over at the Boot Barn. Going to be there on Saturday. Looking forward to the festivities, the grand opening. Everybody excited about that. They got a prize wheel, and they're going to be giving away gift cards, and they got live music, and it's going to be a lot of fun on Saturday. I'll be there starting at 11 o'clock in the morning. That's in Waterford next to the Best Buy. We got Dylan Scott. We got a new truck. 97 WCTY.

0: 97.7 WCTY, Dylan Scott and New Truck. It's October now, so here we go.
1: All here right. we go.
0: Yeah, the leaf's going to turn. And
1: we be quiet.
0: What are we looking forward to? Scott Haney says frost. I mean, not tomorrow, because it's going to be hot tomorrow. Tomorrow's summer.
1: Do you have any plants I have to drag in? There's still flowers on my plants.
0: So we're asking...
1: my tomatoes.
0: What is everybody looking forward to in October? We got that up on our Facebook page. Uh-huh. We'll see what everybody's looking forward to. But let's see. What does it say here? People are looking forward to the Major League Baseball. They mm-hmm. got the playoffs are starting up here. The Brewers are the best team in baseball. What?
1: What? Your prayers have finally been answered.
0: What happened?
1: Hallelujah.
0: What in the heck is going on? I mean, the Packers are nothing, but the Brewers are, something.
1: Put all your energy in one basket.
0: Are the best team in baseball. Let's see. People are looking forward to
1: it. Can't have it all, Jimmy.
0: Movies. Tom Cruise is in Digger. That's on tomorrow. The Social Network sequel is something people are looking forward to. Mm-hmm. I don't know. In TV, the Carrie miniseries. Abbott Elementary, Grey's Anatomy.
1: I like Abbott. Elementary is pretty cool. Yeah.
0: Yeah, something.
1: I wouldn't watch Carrie, though.
0: Grey's Anatomy is on.
1: Is that still on?
0: Yeah. That's coming up.
1: I used to watch that before I became a morning show host. Had to give it up because you can't.
0: Really?
1: Why you have to stay up late?
0: Okay. Well,
1: some people.
0: People watch it in reruns and, you know, they.
1: Oh. Ah.
0: Some people are only on season 4. They don't know that there's.
1: There's more.
0: There's more.
1: 20 more seasons.
0: Holidays.
1: They all get married, then become have parents. They become parents, and then they become grandparents, and then the kids have kids. And
0: season. Remember season 1 of Grey's Anatomy? They were so young, and they were just interns or whatever. They were just starting out in medical school.
1: I do remember that. So nice.
0: Holidays. There's Columbus Day. That's coming up. And Boyfriend's Day is on Saturday.
1: Oh, me. I've sent all my cards.
0: You got so many.
1: I have so many.
0: So many boyfriends. There's so many Hugh. Boyfriends. There's who else?
1: Happy Harry.
0: Happy Harry. Yeah.
1: Yeah. That's two. That's more than I can handle.
0: Of course, Halloween.
1: Jimmy's looking forward to that. Save your money. Jimmy.
0: October. Oh, I'm looking forward to Randy Travis tonight. Thanks, Randy Travis. Oh, the people are looking forward to Dark Manor tonight. They're going to the Dark Manor tonight.
1: It is a busy weekend, and then you and I both got remotes. I've won Saturday and Sunday.
0: Yeah.
1: These are all leftovers from the past three weekends. Yeah. Mm-hmm.
0: So let us know what you're looking forward to going on.
1: Yeah, let us know.
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5: While we're in the 70s today under mostly cloudy skies, our next big thing is focused on 80-degree warmth arriving tomorrow with a slight uptick in humidity. But it's short-lived as a cold front moves in, triggering isolated evening showers. When it comes to the weekend, it now appears mainly dry. Looking ahead to next week, it begins breezy with a downturn in temperature. By early Wednesday morning, we could be dealing with our first frost of the fall season. Today, more clouds than sun, slight chance for an isolated shower, mid to upper 70s. degrees. Tonight, partly cloudy, quite mild, 64. Tomorrow, mostly sunny to start, then a mixture of sun and clouds, warm, briefly muggy, isolated evening showers possible, highs in the low 80s. Saturday, mostly sunny, cooler, 70. Sunday, increasing cloudiness, maybe an isolated shower possible, highs in the upper 60s. In the First Alert Forecast Center at Channel 3, I'm meteorologist Scott Haney, wishing you all a great, safe, and healthy Thursday.

0: 97 points of WCTY. Luke Bryan, one margarita. Hey, some good news is we won the Powerball.
1: How much?
0: Literally the Powerball, because we got the Powerball right, just the number 13, the last number. The Powerball, we won that. So I think you get $4 for that.
1: How are we going to split that?
0: We're going to split that somehow with our subscribers.
1: $4?
0: $4, yeah.
1: I'm not going to complain.
0: No.
1: No.
0: You know what? $4 actually buys a subscription. So
1: Or another lottery ticket.
0: Yeah.
1: Okay.
0: We can buy two more Powerball tickets for that.
1: Let's do it.
0: We'll do that because nobody won. And now it's $440 million for Saturday's drawing.
1: So we can do the R numbers and then move R numbers one direction.
0: Or buy a hodgepodge. You know, we get them.
1: Do we really want to take that chance? Maybe.
0: I don't know.
1: I don't know.
0: We'll ask our subscribers.
1: What a good idea.
0: What to do, yeah.

0: 97.7 WCTY, Jordan Davis, turned this truck around. We've had fun today in Jimmy and Shelley history with the Scattergories. It's been a week of Scattergories, I think, here. And then maybe we should play Scattergories more often.
1: We should. It's enjoyable.
0: Funny things can happen sometimes. And sometimes when the letter is G, you don't always hear G's answers.
2: All your answers start with the letter G. Are you ready?
3: C. Okay.
0: All right. A U.S. state that has scary, scary people in it.
3: Massachusetts.
0: He's got to start with G.
1: He's got to start with G.
0: I know Massachusetts has got scary people
1: it's
0: in it.
1: It's so scary.
3: Witches.
0: What?
3: Witches and everything.
0: It's got witches and everything.
1: Yeah,
0: but
1: Massachusetts.
0: G is your letter, Anthony.
1: G. You know, Scattergories.
3: Oh, Connecticut.
0: That also does not start with G.
3: They have to start with A.
1: G.
0: Something you dress up in with a sheet over you. Starts with a G.
3: Sweetie pie? Georgia.
0: Georgia. I was so excited about G today.
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0: too.
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0: 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Hello. Okay, let's see. Officer saved choking child.
1: Can't do it.
0: Chihuahua joins Mexico's National Guard. Or a woman goes viral with husband appreciation form on Google.
1: I'll go for that. Because right. I did see Husband Appreciation Day. I think it was last Friday?
0: Yeah. Charlotte woman is going viral because of her husband appreciation form on Google. Erin Patterson has received 241 submissions. Her form reads, I'm open to meeting a handsome, intelligent, kind, loyal, and generous man who's interested in coffee dates, dinner dates, good conversation, and seeing where things go. Erin says, I don't think that having a desire for something means that you're desperate for it. I'm just very clear about what I want and very intentional. This has been my opportunity to do that in a fun and funny way, but it's very much a serious thing that I'm pursuing. Erin's looking for a man who's between 28 and 47, mm-hmm. has a bachelor's degree, and who's 5'10" or taller. Gosh, damn.
1: But you know what? They always want the tall ones.
0: Yeah. 5'10" or taller.
1: Actually.
0: Bachelor's degree.
1: My son has a bachelor's degree, and he's tall.
0: Oh.
1: Available. Give me that form.
2: Are we ready? What a fascinating cross-section of humanity.
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0: 97.7 WCTY, Dustin Lynch, Stars Like Confetti, perusing the paper today on the front page. National Retail Federation projects that the average person is going to spend $115 this year per person on Halloween this year. That's up from last year. That's on candy and decorations and your costumes and
1: Nips.
0: Pumpkins, hay rides, and that doesn't sound like too bad. $115, I spend that on candy, I think. Nips, you're right, yeah. At our house, yeah, part of it is nips that we hand out to the people, but I was looking at some of our neighbors, and they're definitely overspending that, that's for sure, because some of the neighbors are already out there decorating and putting up monsters. I mean, our neighborhood goes all out.
1: You know why? Because your neighborhood's so small and quaint, especially where you are.
0: Mm-hmm.
1: That's where I'd want to go if I was a kid.
0: You want the houses close together.
1: Yeah, seeing as much bang for your buck.
0: Yeah, back in the old neighborhood in Gales Ferry, the houses were too far apart.
1: Too rich.
0: Too much. You get too much exercise going house
1: too
0: to house.
1: Too much lawn.
0: Yeah. You want houses that are close together.
1: That's right.
0: So the kids don't have to get some. You figure that out. You do the math on that. You got.
1: It's smart that way.
0: Yeah.
1: My neighborhood gets a lot of action.
0: Mm-hmm. Yeah.
1: It's close together.
0: Yeah. $115 per person is what we're going to spend on our Halloween.
1: I guess I'm buying more candy.
0: Yeah. You can run out before Halloween, though. Buy it now.
1: That's true.

0: 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We got tickets to give away, a little big town. We'll do that.
1: After the joke of the day?
0: After the joke of the day, we'll do reverse trivia. Yeah, one after the other.

0: 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You know how once in a while I'll go to Las Vegas and they have the national finals rodeos, the bull riding finals rodeos out there in December. And,
1: yeah.
0: Yeah. You go out there and all
1: you
0: the
1: You ever country. Go to those things? If you don't, watch out because the dust gets in your mouth. It's so dirty.
0: They've had them at Mohegan Sun.
1: Yeah.
0: They've had the bull riding out there.
1: Cloud.
0: You know a name to watch out for in the bull riding circuit is 14-year-old India Rose Hemsworth. Is a name to keep an eye on. That's Chris Hemsworth's daughter. She just recently won an all-boys rodeo competition.
1: Good for her.
0: Yeah.
1: How good about for that? Her.
0: Yeah. She's something, I guess. The actor's daughter competed with all boys and rode that bull for 8 seconds and took the championship. He shared that on his Instagram, the video of her, and watch out, she might be on her way to Las Vegas sometime in the future.
1: You might spot him in the crowd.
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1: 97.7 WCTY, Thomas Rhett. Not too late for you to get your car in the car show with Groton Police and Matt. It's going to be at Esker Point Beach noon on Saturday. $10. $10 get your car in there. Show it off, man. Go out
2: it's
1: there.
2: Always lots of fun to look at the cars.
1: Out on the beach. Mm-hmm. Yeah, out there. And there's going to be food trucks and crap. And what else is going to be out there? And just food trucks and
2: cars.
1: We're
2: going to have a lot of cars, but also a lot of vendors.
1: And vendors and stuff like
2: that.
1: Yeah,
2: they always come out, too. We'll probably have some tickets for a concert as well.
1: Okay.
2: I like this song.
1: WCTY.com? Sure.
2: C.
1: Okay. Details on that.
0: Got a head.

0: 97.7 WCTY, Jackson Dean, and Don't Come Looking. Fat Bear Week is all over with up there in Alaska.
1: Oh, no. I was going to vote for a fat bear.
0: Backpack is the winner. And pictures before and after show backpack looking lean back in June, but weighing about 1,200 pounds in September.
1: Hungry.
0: 2 million votes came in.
1: 2 million votes?
0: Yeah. People love Fat Bear Week up there. And they love going online and voting for those bears. And
1: it's
0: all over.
1: Hobbies up there in Maine.
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0: 97.7 WCTY, Florida, Georgia Line. This is how we roll. Well, stupid and adorable. What? Leading up to all these mad events here. I don't know how adorable this is here, but maybe it's good for learnings. Something here. The 76-year-old Florida man arrested for DUI, and they're giving him points for his honesty here.
1: What, he drive himself to the jail?
0: Charles Ducking, 76, deputies spotted him swerving on the road, and then they noticed that he smelled of alcohol, and when they asked him to provide his driver's license, he said, "I can't show you my driver's license because it's suspended because I got DUIs. And I've been drinking a little bit right now." He then pulled out a thermos and said, "This is where my rum is that I've been drinking."
1: You wouldn't have found it if I wouldn't have told you.
0: A further search of the vehicle also turned up some cocaine, and Ducking said, "Yeah, I'd done a line about 10 minutes ago." And
1: This is a great joke. Keep going.
0: The sheriff put out a statement and said, "While we appreciate Charles Ducking's cooperation and his honesty, the fact is it's lucky he hasn't killed anybody yet, or himself for that matter, and while driving drunk and high on drugs. He's tempted fate too many times, and he needs to make some serious changes in his life before it's too late." Ducking has 9 prior arrests going back to 2001.
1: They need to send that man up the river for a little while.
0: That's right, exactly, yeah.
1: A little rest.
0: It's reminding me of Mad About Adrian Nunez coming up, and of course the Mad Groton Police and Mad Car Show coming
1: up. Just to remind people that's a good idea not to drink and drive.
0: If there's any Charles Duckings that are out there listening to us right now, make some changes in your life.
1: Ain't gonna hurt you none.
0: Driving around with a thermos full of rum in your car?
1: Save you some money anyway.

0: 97.7 WCTY, John Morgan, Kid, myself. Well, the Guard is celebrating its 100th birthday this weekend.
1: Oh, wow. 100 years. Doesn't look it.
0: Yeah. Saw some great shows at the Guard. Chris Christopherson. Just thinking of all the great people.
1: I saw a whole bunch of comedians there.
0: Yeah.
1: Kevin Nealon. Mm-hmm. I thought it was great.
0: Remember going to see Martina McBride out there?
1: Yes. Mm-hmm. I do remember.
0: Gordon Lightfoot. I begged Stephen Genie to get Gordon Lightfoot out there. They finally got Gordon Lightfoot.
1: Was that Hunter Hayes? Saw Hunter Hayes when he did the shows in one day. It's pretty good.
0: We got to be friends with Stephen Genie, and they're such great people.
1: Very nice people. Tonight, entertaining people.
0: Tonight we're going to see Randy Travis, James Dupri and Randy Travis out there. So tell us your favorite memories. Go to our Facebook page. And just happy anniversary to the Guard Arts Center. Come out there tonight, see James Dupri and Randy Travis. Tickets still available.

0: 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Brian Martin, we ride 741.
1: Ooh.
0: Ooh.
2: 741, it must be time for the joke of the day.
3: 741, we do the joke of the day.
0: 741,
2: we do the joke of the day.
0: La, la, la, la, la. Shelly, I don't know if you knew this, but one time I fell for a cyclops one time.
2: A cyclops?
0: Yes. She was the one I love.
2: You looked into her eye and told her,
0: yes.
2: I love you.
0: Her name was Iris.
2: Iris.
0: Yes.
2: Ba-bum, bum.
0: Her sister.
2: Or, wah, wah, wah.
0: She had a sister. Her name was Cindy with one eye.
2: The joke of the day.
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0: 860-710-8111. WCTY. Oh, we got to go back to that chicken at the movies.
2: I read it again. It's not that bad.
0: We can do that? Yeah, we'll do it tomorrow.
2: Eat my popcorn. It's a great joke.
0: All right, the number to call if you want to play reverse trivia is 860-886-1515. Lines are open right now. We'll take caller number 10, and we're giving away a pair of tickets to go to Wallingford and see Little Big Town in concert October 18th and qualify for one of them is going to get an autographed CD.
2: Please pick it up.
0: Their new CD.
2: Yeah.
0: Their new CD signed by all three members of Little Big Town.
2: That's pretty cool.
0: Yeah, why not?
2: Pretty cool.
0: 860-886. Get all the questions wrong is how reverse trivia works out here.
2: How easy is that?
0: Little Big Town with I'm With the Band.

0: 97.7 WCTY with the band Little Big Town. It's reverse trivia. First time player. Yeah, first time player.
1: Be gentle, Jimmy.
0: You want to try to get them wrong or right? Which way do you want to go with this here?
2: I want to get them wrong.
0: Wrong, okay. Let's see what Kara can do. See if she can get them all wrong, all five questions wrong. Let's see what we can do. Question number one. What is the phone number you call when you need cash now?
2: 911.
0: I like that. What is the state capital of New York?
2: Boston.
0: What inventor is buried in a giant Pringles can?
1: What?
2: Thomas Edison.
0: Okay.
1: I was afraid maybe he isn't.
0: Who was the first woman inducted into the Rock and Roll Hall of Fame?
2: Me.
1: Okay. That's how you play.
0: What country has the most vending machines?
1: Vending machines?
0: Yeah.
2: Ooh, I'm going to go with Canada.
0: Canada. Nope.
1: Oh, thank goodness.
0: Thank goodness it's not Canada. Yeah.
1: I was looking at him like, is it Canada? I don't want him throwing his headphones on the ground again. Pitching a fit.
0: Japan has the most of any.
1: Yeah, they do. I like watching videos in Japan. Yeah. I want to go there.
0: All right, Kara, you got them all wrong.
1: Congratulations.
0: No, it was not. It's Alexander Graham Bell is the one that's buried in a giant Pringles. No, the inventor of Pringles, of course.
1: Of course.
0: All right, for you, two tickets for Little Big Town, October 18th, and that show is in Wallingford, Toyota Oakdale Theater. How do you spell country?
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6: While we're in the 70s today under mostly cloudy skies, our next big thing is focused on 80-degree warmth arriving tomorrow with a slight uptick in humidity. But it's short-lived as a cold front moves in, triggering isolated evening showers. When it comes to the weekend, it now appears mainly dry. Looking ahead to next week, it begins breezy with a downturn in temperature. By early Wednesday morning, we could be dealing with our first frost of the fall season. Today, more clouds than sun, slight chance for an isolated shower, mid to upper 70s. Tonight, partly cloudy, quite mild, 64. Tomorrow, mostly sunny to start, then a mixture of sun and clouds, warm, briefly muggy, isolated evening showers possible, highs in the low 80s. Saturday, mostly sunny, cooler, 70. Sunday, increasing cloudiness, maybe an isolated shower possible, highs in the upper 60s. In the First Alert Forecast Center at Channel 3, I'm meteorologist Scott Haney, wishing you all a great, safe, and healthy Thursday.

0: 97.7 WCTY. How long will it be before our Red Sox fans will be loving life again?
1: What happened? Oh, no.
0: Their season's over now, finally.
1: But they were doing so good. Yeah. Up and down.
0: Remember when they were, like, winning every game in a row they were winning, and they were like, oh, my gosh, yeah. But the Yankees, Yankees beat them last night. But anyway, it was over in the sixth inning for the Reds. They went to bed. Now all the Red Sox fans went to bed last night in the sixth inning.
1: Waking up.
0: Yeah.
1: Mm-hmm. Miserable.
2: Happy birthday!
1: Too bummed out for the Red Sox fans. I don't want to say any of these birthdays. Just
0: Zach Galifianakis.
1: Oh, if you want to show off, fine, he's 57. Mark McGuire is 63. Like, Belle, what's wrong with you, Belle? Randy Quaid is 76. And Julie Andrews. Pop, pop, pop. 91.
0: Hey, they had some good moments this year, though. They had some exciting good moments this year, the Red Sox fans.
1: They didn't go all the way. don't throw away that gear yet, though. There's always next year.
0: That's right.
1: Yeah.
0: There's next year.
1: There's next year. Sorry.
0: Hey, if you want a team to cheer for, the Brewers.
1: Yeah, the Jimmy's like all over that.
0: Yeah, cheer for the Brewers.
1: Yankees fans, so don't tell anybody.
0: Hey, if it's your birthday or you know somebody with a birthday, let us know about that. Text us at 860-886-1515. We still got birthday cakes we're giving away every week. Ice cream.
1: Mm-hmm.
0: Ice cream cakes.
1: So good.
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0: 97.7 WCTY, Jordan Davis, almost maybe. Happy birthday, Joseph Dion, 49 in Putnam. Lynn Warzika is 63.
1: Hi, Lynn.
0: Alex Capilotis is 52.
1: Look at you.
0: Angela McVeigh of Griswold. Jean Marie Jordan, 57. Renee Glennon, 47, Plainfield. Can't crush on her anymore because.
1: Why is that?
0: Oh, just her man reminded me who she was married in or whatever.
1: Well, thank you very much. He was crushing on her.
0: Lori Fleming, 53, of Preston. Brendan Spinato, 31, in Willimantic.
1: I can't believe he's 31. How is that happening?
0: Happy heavenly birthday to Tyler Quidgian. Would have been 29 years old today.
1: Our sympathies.
0: Yes, yeah. And if, don't forget tomorrow, we got to pick. Tomorrow's the day we pick somebody for an ice cream cake from Cowlick's.
1: Well, thank you for reminding me.
0: Cowlick's Creamery. They got the non-dairy options, too. Mm-hmm. And the ice cream tacos. Don't forget about that. And maple creamies and all
1: maple
0: that
1: creamies.
0: Stuff there, too.
1: And they still have pumpkin spice.
0: Oh, yeah?
1: They don't go there, but I go there. She does. I asked
0: right.
1: her.
0: All right. Cowlick's Creamery. Take advantage of that while you can.
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0: 90-some points of WCTY. Luke Combs, imagine going to an ATM machine and finding a bag of money on top of the ATM machine when you get there.
1: And you hate when you leave your bag of money on top of the ATM machine. I hate when I do that.
0: It's happened to everybody, I think.
1: Sure.
0: Left some money behind, but a 37-year-old man found $128,000 in cash in a bag on top of the ATM machine there, the Bank of America ATM
1: Something
0: machine.
1: Something tells me there. He must have turned it in, because we know
0: Apparently,
1: about it.
0: Apparently, he turned it in.
1: What a good egg.
0: And according to police, they still have not, and this was in August, and they still have not found out who it belongs to. So I wonder how long you have to wait before they give the money back to the man, I guess, or what are they going to do with the money if they can never find out who that money belongs to?
1: It's going
0: to
1: be 30 days, isn't it? 30 days?
0: I think 30 days.
1: 30 days?
0: Yeah, good amount of time.
1: Wow. You know what? It should go to him.
0: If I found it, I think they would have probably, I would have kept, you know, 15, 20 bucks of it or something like that.
1: Gas money.
0: Yeah.
1: Finder's fee.
0: A little something.
1: Yeah, at least.

0: 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I love this life. Today is World Vegetarian Day, and we asked our Facebooks why you became a vegetarian, and we got Donna Bessie. She's been a vegetarian for 49 years.
1: Wow, Donna, good for you.
0: Her friend from college grossed her out about animal products. She never looked back. She's 67. No medications on 67. And she feels great, so she says she guesses it's working. So Donna Bessie, all right. And Roa Turi, she says she's done it for the animals, too. So there's two of our listeners are vegetarians. And I thought Carrie Underwood was, but I guess she's not anymore.
1: What?
0: Mostly plant-based, she said. Mostly, but occasionally she...
1: Can't help herself.
0: Yeah, can't help. Might eat a cheeseburger once in a while.
1: Yummy!

0: 97.7 WCTY, Carrie Underwood, Before He Cheats. Let's see, country music this weekend. If you're looking for that, you got Whiskey Boulevard is at the Wolf Den.
1: Oh, okay.
0: That looks like a Sunday show at the Wolf Den. Drew Baldridge is closing out the Big E.
1: Yeah.
0: Mm-hmm.
1: He was just at the Brooklyn Fair.
0: Yep. Let's go with the Randy Travis show tonight out at the Guard Art Center there.
1: Mm-hmm.
0: Other shows, you got the Foo Fighters going to be at Mohegan Sun.
1: You just going to that? Angie. Angie's going to that. Yeah, she's a rock and roll girl.
0: Uh-huh. Alanis Morissette is there tomorrow night. I would go to that show.
1: Jagged Little Wet Pill.
0: Yeah,
1: that pill.
0: Everybody bought that album.
1: Oh, man. That was number one. Every single song was number one.
0: Yeah. I was country boy, but when that when I heard that album, I bought it. Bought that album. Ironic.
1: A little too ironic.
0: Yeah.
1: Who doesn't know the words to that song?
0: Some good stuff on that album there. Anyways, here's going to see the Big E. Here's Drew Baldridge and Tough People are going to be there Sunday.

0: Boat Barn.
1: Yeah, they got, let's see, Friday, they got the Southern Voice Band is playing out there from noon to 3, and Sam Wolfe from 4 to 7 on Friday. While I'm there, on Saturday, Matt Basil is playing from 11 to 2 o'clock. And on Sunday, the Southern Voice Band is playing at Boot Barn. And then they've, I think that's it. Okay.
0: You know, this done, too, is do your little country line dancing out there with all those boots.
1: Exactly. Come to the grand opening of Boot Barn and join WCTY Live there starting at 11 o'clock on a Saturday.
0: I've seen the prizes that they've got going on. That's pretty sweet.
1: $20 off boots, 20% off clothing, and...
0: certificates, like gift cards, and things like that. Yeah. That's awesome.
1: We'll have a coffee cart, too. Green Kettle Coffee is going to be there, too, while I'm there.
0: Ooh, coffee.
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0: I know what I was feeling. What was I thinking?
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0: 97.7 WCTY, Get to Drinking, Zach and John King. It is the Safe Walk. It's Sunday. It starts at 8 o'clock, and it's in
1: the morning, yeah.
0: Yeah, and the walk starts at 9 o'clock, and it's not too late for you to join. 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
0: Oh, okay.
1: And then the raffle baskets is extensive. It's huge. And then the walk, you can walk around that little duck pond as many times as you want.
0: Okay, so once around the duck pond.
1: Or two times, or whatever you
0: do
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1: Mm-hmm.
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1: Thank our sponsors.
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0: 97.7 WCTY, Miranda Lambert, Your Mama's Broken Heart, October 1st. 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
1: you have a whole list there.
0: Adopt a Dog Month, Pet Bat Appreciation Month. Well, a lot of things that have to do with Halloween, you know, Black Cat Awareness Month, Breast Cancer Awareness Month. We got that going on. Country Music Month.
1: Really?
0: Yeah.
1: Nice.
0: Fire Prevention Month. We know that a lot of the fire departments do that.
1: They have quite a few open houses.
0: Chili Month. Like to cook some chili in October.
1: I already made mine.
0: October.
1: When it was raining, I just finished it off yesterday.
0: Pizza Month. Squirrel Awareness Month. Squirrels get a whole month. How about that, huh?
1: That's funny.
0: Not all animals get a whole month, I don't think.
1: Oh, heck no. And you're quite the fan.
0: Yeah. Big
1: fan. Recall,
0: We got a lot. There seems to be more and more squirrels these days, too, doesn't there? I mean, have you noticed?
1: Feed them.
0: Have you noticed that?
1: Mine are fat.
0: Yeah?
1: He's like, oh, stop sending all that bread you overcooked.
0: Squirrels and rabbits. We just seem to have lots and lots of them these days.
1: I take those out with a lawnmower. Sorry, rabbits.
0: Oh, you took out a rabbit?
1: A little baby one.
0: Why? Because it was...
1: It was hiding in my lawnmower. I didn't know it was in there.
0: Okay. All right. Well, don't hide in the lawnmower.
1: Don't hide in the lawnmower.
0: Yeah.
1: Oh, man.
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7: While we're in the 70s today under mostly cloudy skies, our next big thing is focused on 80-degree warmth arriving tomorrow with a slight uptick in humidity. But it's short-lived as a cold front moves in, triggering isolated evening showers. When it comes to the weekend, it now appears mainly dry. Looking ahead to next week, it begins breezy with a downturn in temperature. By early Wednesday morning, we could be dealing with our first frost of the fall season. Today, more clouds clouds, then sun, slight chance for an isolated shower, mid to upper 70s. Tonight, partly cloudy, quite mild, 64. Tomorrow, mostly sunny to start, then a mixture of sun and clouds, warm, briefly muggy, isolated evening showers possible, highs in the low 80s. Saturday, mostly sunny, cooler, 70. Sunday, increasing cloudiness, maybe an isolated shower possible, highs in the upper 60s. In the First Alert Forecast Center at Channel 3, I'm meteorologist Scott Haney, wishing you all a great, safe, and healthy Thursday.

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1: Party mode.
0: Yes. It is cuffing season. October is the start of cuffing season, according to dating experts. That's when it officially starts. You've heard of that?
1: We mentioned it on this show. We both learned something. Yep. Though I completely forgot what it is.
0: The holidays are coming up, and you want to have somebody for the holiday. You want to have somebody to bring to Thanksgiving dinner. You want to have somebody to cuddle with during the cold winter season.
1: I used to do that. Don't do that anymore.
0: Singles that are out there, cuffing season is when they...
1: Yeah, I get you.
0: September is scouting season. That's when singles refresh their dating profiles and get back on the apps. October is the drafting season. That's when you start narrowing the field down.
1: Uh-huh.
0: November and December are the sweet spot with the holiday parties and family gatherings. That's when you start to pair up. And January is the playoffs. The holiday magic wears off and reality sets in. If you're still together, you might have something going on. And Valentine's Day is a Super Bowl of love. So... get your, hopefully you've got your dating profiles refreshed and ready to go. In October, you start narrowing your field down. So here you go with the...
1: That gives us all something to do now, doesn't it?
0: Aren't you glad we're so glad we're not involved in any of that kind of stuff, right?
1: Absolutely not.
0: Here's Lauren Elena, All My Exes.

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0: 97.7 WCTY, John Morgan and Jason Aldean, friends like that. Don't forget about the Dark Manor tonight if you won some passes to go
1: to our
0: sneak preview.
1: Like our channel list.
0: And Bob's Sausages is going to be out there tonight, and it's going to be a good night out there. Those scary monsters will be out there, so...
1: Man, I wonder how long they have to practice and rehearse to jump out and scare people.
0: Yeah. Be a scary night out there tonight, and I'll be out at Guard Art Center tonight. Can't wait for that.
1: I can't wait to get a full review tomorrow.
0: Very excited about that. And then we got a big full weekend ahead of us tonight. I mean, this weekend is going to be a full weekend
1: for us. Yeah. It's going to be cray-cray.
0: And the weather, we got a nice weekend of weather. It says not expecting any kind of wetness this weekend. That's crazy.
1: Unsettling patterns. I'm done with those unsettling patterns. Yeah. I'm done.
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97.7 WCTY Zach Top South of Sanity. Channel 3 First Alert Weather Center says cloudy with maybe an isolated shower. Then a mix of sun and clouds, high 79. Channel 3 First Alert Weather Center, 97.7 WCTY.

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Penny Jew Pretty. WCTY Shelley Martinez. Hudson Westbrook is coming to the Toyota Oakdale Theater. That is November 6th. Never miss a country concert. Thanks to Curry's Plumbing, Heating, and Cooling. 97.7 WCTY. It's Kenny Chesney. 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

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Norwich, Groton, New London is mad about Adrian Nunez. 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

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He and Jason Aldean have one more date on their Double Down tour in Las Vegas at Allegiant Stadium on December 11th. Good morning. I'm Angie with BB Rexa in Florida, Georgia Line.

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1: 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October is Domestic Violence Awareness Month. And Shelley Martinez will be at the annual Safe Futures Safe Walk event this Sunday at the Waterford Duck Pond. 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
0: 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We'll have appetizers, and there'll be a silent auction to raise money for MAD. 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

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His latest album is That's Just Me. And this week he released a YouTube video of an acoustic version of the title track. Good morning, I'm Angie on this Workday Thursday with Eric Church.

Annie Chesney, 97.7 WCTY, Carry On, this week's number one country radio song. He describes it as a barroom wisdom song. Now it's Lee Bryce.

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97.7 WCTY. It's October, and I've got boots on my mind. And just in time, the new Boot Barn in Waterford, Waterford Commons, is having its grand opening weekend, Friday through Sunday. We're going to be there Saturday, starting at 11 a.m., joining the celebration. We hope that we'll see you. Come see the Boot Barn difference. Now it's Morgan Wallen.

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Zach John King, 97.7 WCTY. His Get to Drinkin' Tour, his first headliner, begins tonight in Indianapolis. I'm Angie in the Midday with Nashville's Best.

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Morgan Wallen, 97.7 WCTY. He spent most of this year breaking his own Billboard records. Now it's Joe Nichols, sunny and 75. In October, yep,

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Here's Lainey Wilson featuring John Mayer. He plays Mohegan Sun Arena on October 9th. She's there on the 10th.

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0: is once again joining forces with Mohegan Sun and Mad for a night of country music with Adrian Nunez in the Wolf Den on Saturday, October 17th to benefit Mothers Against Drunk Driving.
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I'm Angie. Good afternoon. Thanks for loving your country at work. 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

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The country continues with Tim McGraw. His Las Vegas residency begins this month on the 23rd.

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0: 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We'll have appetizers and there'll be a silent auction to raise money for MAD. 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Warner Music Nashville's Adrian Nunez is hosting our annual event to raise money and awareness for MAD. Special thanks to Comics Roadhouse, Mothers Against Drunk Driving, and Mohegan Sun. 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

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Norwich, Groton, New London is mad about Adrian Nunez. The annual Mad Benefit is October 17th in the Wolf Den at Mohegan Sun with a special pre-show party at Comics Roadhouse. 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

Brian, Country and She Knows It on 97.7 WCTY. I'm Angie on this workday Thursday, heading toward the weekend with Billy Currington. People are crazy.

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Here's Hudson Westbrook playing the Toyota Oakdale Theater in Wallingford on November 6th. Painted you pretty.

Tim McGraw, 97.7 WCTY. I'm Angie. Enjoy the rest of the day. I'll be heading out to our Dark Manor Haunted House sneak preview in just a bit. The scary attraction opens for the season tomorrow. Sarah Spencer is up at 3. Now, Billy Zimmerman.

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0: 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Every Wednesday is positively exciting with Wolf Wednesday. 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

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I know somebody. Can't believe this song, 10 years old now. 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

0: 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October is Domestic Violence Awareness Month. 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

Jason Aldean taking you back to 2007 with Johnny Cash. 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
1: 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We'll have appetizers and there'll be a silent auction to raise money for MAD. 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

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Sarah Spencer, taking you home. Gonna know we were here. Jason Aldean, WCTY.

0: 97.7 WCTY. Oh my gosh, Wolf Wednesday this week. Jimmy and Shelley have Ella in there. If you'd like to see what a little pit bull and a shih tzu look like together, Ella's your girl. She's also available at one of the adoption events this weekend at Hart's Greenhouse in Preston or Reynolds Subaru. 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And thanks in advance, everybody, for sharing that on Facebook. We love to find forever homes for these well-deserving pooches. We've got Luke Bryan, Parker McCollum coming at you next.
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0: once again joining forces with Mohegan Sun and Mad for a night of country music with Adrian Nunez in the Wolf Den on Saturday, October 17th to benefit Mothers Against Drunk Driving. 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We'll have appetizers, and there'll be a silent auction to raise money for MAD. 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

Morning Rain, 97.7 WCTY, just after 7 o'clock. I'm Dave Elder on this Friday Eve, Thursday night, as we want to say thanks to our friends at Bob's Italian Sausages and Dark Manor Haunted House for our big sneak preview tonight. The big show.

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You probably won't like the way you feel after all those drinks. You might not even remember your own name. But you will feel great listening to Eastern Connecticut's country on 97.7 WCTY.

0: 97.7, everybody. C2I. The lights come on. Well, the lights go out at the Dark Matter Haunted House in Norwich. Oh, man. Want to thank Rick and his crew, plus our friends at Bob's Italian Sausages. Big a shout out to Allie. Thanks so much for supplying our winners with some great food and some frights tonight at Dark Manor. It opens up officially tomorrow. We had a sneak preview night for some of our listeners tonight. But tomorrow it opens up officially for the weekends in October. And our friends at Bob's Italian Sausages will be out there the whole time, too. So we'll tell you more about that coming up. Jelly Roll, need a favor, on the way next.
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97.7 WCTY, your chance to win some little big town tickets tomorrow for their show at the Toyota Oakdale Theater. Jimmy and Shelley in the morning. Wake you up. Here's Jordan Davis and Bar None. Even

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0: Hudson Westbrook, Panning Your Pretty, 97.7 WCTY. He'll also be at the Toyota Oakdale Theater in Wallingford. If you haven't made a trip out there, it's not that far. It's not that far. And the theater and the sound in there are absolutely, I mean, it's a beautiful theater and the sound there is just incredible. On the way, we got music from Brooks and Dunn on a Throwback Thursday. Get ready to boot scoot our boogies and... And Josh Ross coming up. We saw him opening up for Dan and Shay last week at Mohegan Sun with 97.7 WCTY.
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